0: 96.1 WEJZ.
1: Hi, Ashley. How's your summer going?
2: Oh, pretty fun. Got a lot of stuff planned for this month. So,
1: what are you doing? What exciting things are going on in your world?
2: I have camp in 3 weeks, and I'm getting together with a couple of friends next weekend, and I'm going to go job hunting. So,
1: job hunting. How old are you?
2: 16.
1: Oh, it's so much fun when you're 16. Not.
2: Right.
1: Do you want to know what I did the summer I was 16?
2: What?
1: Actually, it was the summer I was 15. I already worked in radio, so I was always ready working at the radio station.
2: Uh-huh.
1: And I worked 3 hours a day, 5 days a week, and then 6 hours a day, Saturday and Sunday.
2: Oh, goodness.
1: And I worked in a fish plant, packing salmon from 6 o'clock in the morning until 12 or 1.
2: Goodness, that's a lot of work.
1: And 2 nights a week, I washed dishes at a local bakery called Posey's Bakery.
2: Oh, wow.
1: Can you tell I really wanted to buy a car?
2: Yes.
1: I really wanted a car.
2: I think that's every 16-year-old's dream.
1: Yes, yes it was. And I worked really hard to get one. I bought it at an auction.
2: Oh, wow.
1: Yeah. So, you're having a fun summer. You're going away to camp. And what would you like to hear tonight?
2: I'd like to hear something that lifts kind of the spirits for me and my best friend. We're kind of in a hard time. And, you know, today's his birthday. And he was pretty upset because no one had called him to wish him a happy birthday.
1: What's his name?
2: Alder.
1: Okay, tell him to stop pouting and I'll play a good song for him.
2: Thank you.

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0: my tree today, there would be 200 pounds of plums. My kids are eating them. My grandkids are eating them. My chickens are eating the ones that fall on the ground. I've made plum jam, plum berry jelly. I've made fruit leather out of plums. I got so many sweet plums. And the zucchinis are going crazy. Picked 12 again today. I'm dehydrating them. I shredded a bunch and froze it. Now I'm dehydrating some. I heard you can make flour out of dehydrated zucchinis. Don't know if that's true or not. Not going to go that far. Not going to try that. But I am dehydrating some. So next winter I can make soups and stews and throw it in there. And of course my chickens are getting some that got too big. I hope you are having a delicious, dripping, plum-filled, zucchini-filled summer. You're listening to the Lila.
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0: 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Hi, who's this?
1: Hi, Delilah. My name is Victor. I have a question, kind of a request.
0: Okay, what can I do for you?
1: I'm planning to get engaged, and I wondered if there was any way you can help me out with that.
0: Mm-hmm. And have you got something shiny?
1: Yeah.
0: Something that will fit on her finger, left hand?
1: Yeah, we went to go get her size, and I got it.
0: So she already knows. Not really a big surprise if she's already picked it out.
1: I just figured the surprise would be how I asked.
0: Well, this will be very sweet.
1: Okay, thank you.

0: 96.1 WEJZ. How is your Monday night going? Did you have a good weekend, a prosperous weekend, a restful weekend, a blessed weekend? Did you get to spend some time with family or friends? Did you go do something fun? Did you go camping, hiking? My girlfriend Katie took her kids and grandkids and went to a water park and celebrated all weekend long, camped in their trailer, their motorhome, and had a blast making memories. I used to be a hardcore camper when I was younger, had to have a tent, had a backpack, went hiking, and I used to turn up my nose at glampers who had motorhomes. And now I am one. I am, and I love it. I love it, taking the kids for adventures. We try to get out as often as we can in the spring, in the summer, even in the winter. We take the motorhomes and go adventuring with our friends. What do you do to celebrate summer? I am here to be a part of your summer night. 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
6: Good evening, Alicia.
7: Hello.
6: How are you tonight?
7: Fine.
6: You don't sound fine. You sound miserable.
7: Yeah, pretty bad year.
6: Okay, tell me what Mother Delilah can do to put a Band-Aid on your heart tonight.
7: We are going through a divorce. We've been married for 6 years. I honestly don't really even know what happened to us. I think we just can't find us anymore. We've had problems with his family and my family. They don't like each other, and his mom doesn't like me, and my mom doesn't like him. And I just think that if everyone would leave us alone, we'd be fine.
6: You guys are divorcing after 7 years because mommy doesn't like you?
7: He can't really put up with it anymore. He says there's more to it.
6: Then guess what? The problem isn't what his family thinks about you or what your family thinks about him. The problem is your husband has no backbone.
7: Yeah.
6: I mean, if you guys were 14 and 15, it would matter what your parents think.
7: Mm-hmm.
6: But the fact that he's allowing another adult to interfere in his life decisions, which isn't a problem with their character. The problem is with his character.
7: Mm-hmm.
6: You know, if a robber broke into your house and went to steal your wedding ring and your husband invited him in the bedroom and showed him where the jewelry box was, you can blame the robber for coming into the house. But I'd really be upset about the person who showed him where the jewelry box was and said, let me help you to the front door.
7: I understand.
6: Because a man who loves a woman would never, ever in a million years allow his best friend or his mama or anyone to ever put her down.
7: That's right. Thank you. Thank you very much.

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1: Know that you had a long Monday. I hope you had a wonderful Monday. I hope you had a chance to spend some time with someone you love. If you couldn't be with the person you love, I hope you were able to connect heart to heart across the miles and through the distance. We're here to take your calls all night long.

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1: Abraham, welcome. I love your name.
2: Thank you.
1: What can I do for you?
2: Me and my girlfriend got in an argument earlier today, and I just want to tell her I'm sorry and I love her a lot.
1: What's her name?
2: Virginia.
1: What were you being foolish about?
2: She went out with a couple of her girlfriends, and I got jealous.
1: With her girlfriends?
2: Yeah.
1: Like, went out just to hang out, or went out to drink and party and wear mini skirts and hit on guys?
2: Nah, just to hang out.
1: Abraham, how old are you?
2: 20.
1: You're old enough to know better than that.
2: Yeah.
1: So what were you insecure about?
2: I don't know. Just a thing, you know.
1: Well, tell me. Tell me what it felt like in your heart. Because usually when somebody says they're jealous, it's usually an indicator of something, some fear.
2: Yeah, I've just been hurt too many times in the past. And, you know, it's just like, I didn't know really what to do except be jealous.
1: What was the fear? What were you afraid Virginia would do while she was out with her girlfriends?
2: Actually, I wasn't afraid of nothing. It was just me more wanting her to be with me instead of with them.
1: Okay. Do you get to see her very often? Was it, gosh, I'd like to spend more quality time with you sort of thing?
2: Yeah, something like that. I mean, I always get to spend time with her.
1: So maybe you need to learn to loosen the grip a little bit.
2: Yeah, and I just felt like a jack, you know.
1: Can I give you one piece of advice?
2: Yeah.
1: Something you said a little while ago, and in the beginning you said you've been hurt so many times before. Mm-hmm. Was it Virginia that hurt you so many times before?
2: No, it wasn't. That's why I said I just felt foolish, and that's why I'm calling, actually.
1: Good for you.
2: I wanted to play a song, let her know I love her, and always be there.
1: Takes a lot of courage to say that. I'm proud of you. Let me find a good song for you.

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1: I received a letter from a listener who says, my name is Kirsten. For some time, I've listened to your show. I'm a single mom. Well, a divorced mom. I have four children, 22, 20, and twin 14-year-olds. Sheesh. I'm also a proud grandma of a three-year-old grandbaby, and I'm only 39. I'm surviving this life, and some days it's tough. I've been a nurse's aide for 11 years, and it seems my whole life is spent taking care of everyone. Mind you, I'm proudly rewarded when I go home at night knowing I've helped so many. Then mom mode kicks in, and it's about family, housework, chores, and sometimes it's tough. Now I have found a sweetheart, a man who loves me even though I have a hectic life. I found a man who wants to share tomorrow's making life better for me and my family. We've been friends for nearly 25 years, and I never really saw his interest. One day, I went to visit him, and now it's been 2 years, and I'm finally starting to believe that someone really means the long haul when they say it. Please play a song for my sweetheart, Lee, a.k.a. Papa, to let him know that I love him and appreciate him. Thank you from Kirsten.

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1: helping you to relax and unwind on a summer night. Have you seen the movie A Beautiful Mind? Watch that movie if you're fussing and fighting or trying to get your way, or worse yet, if you're manipulative. The only thing worse than arguing with a hard head is trying to deal with somebody who's manipulative and who can't accept things the way they are, and so they manipulate to try to get their way. Those kind of people are poison. Because they smile to your face and they say everything you want to hear, when really, they're simply manipulating to get their way. I hope you're not that kind of person. I hope you are honest and kind. I hope you have integrity. I hope you don't manipulate others to get your way, but I hope you always, always act out of that place in your heart of love, where you're loving others and respecting others and loving yourself. That's what this show is all about. Respecting others and loving yourself. We're going to share love songs with you all night long. 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
9: Hi, Delilah. 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

Hi, it's Delilah on 96.1 WEJZ, Jacksonville. So what in the world is going on in your world? Is there peace in your heart? You know, no matter how crazy the world at large is, or even your immediate situation, if you've got faith, you will make it through. And if you don't have it, if you don't have just a mustard seed of faith, maybe we can help you find that too.

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1: Hi, good evening. Welcome to the Delilah Show. Who's this?
2: This is Tony.
1: Tony, what can I do for you?
2: I'm trying to play a song for my wife. We're both active duty in the Army, and we've been listening to you now for 9 years, and I know that because today is our 9-year anniversary of being together.
1: Happy anniversary.
2: Thank you.
1: So I was with you there in the start?
2: You were. We were together as teenagers in high school and been together for the whole ride in the Army, and it's just crazy. We're still separated at different times because of the commitments the Army has, and right now I'm training to be a pilot, and she's nursing people.
1: You have a great night. Thank you for calling, and happy anniversary.
2: I appreciate it.
1: Thanks for letting me be a part of this romance.
2: Absolutely.
1: You have a good night. Have a great summer.
2: You do the same.

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0: I seem to do okay for a day or two, but then I see things on Facebook where I'm being belittled, made fun of by somebody who was my best friend for 3 years before we entered into a love relationship. I see her now on a dating site, and what she has to say makes my heart break. My question is this. Is this normal for people to do when exiting a relationship with someone they claim to have held a torch for so long? How should I approach this healing process? Should I run out and find somebody else immediately? But how could cleansing or healing take place if another is rushed in an instant? I'm so confused. I hurt so deeply inside. And now I feel more alone than ever. Can you share your thoughts? From Scott. Scott, it would take me all night to say everything I want to say to you. And I wouldn't be able to play any music because this is a long conversation. It's a short letter, but the pain is immense. But I will share a few words with you on the air, and then I will write to you off the air. For those words on the air, I will have them next. You're listening to Delilah.
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1: Okay, tonight's Delilah's Dilemma from Scott, if you just heard me share it, is pretty intense. But I'm just going to briefly share a few things here in my response, and then more I will write to him. Scott, number one, you said that you had an argument that became ugly, so the next day you moved out. Since when do we end long-term relationships over one ugly argument? It's not a deal breaker. Adults argue all the time. It's okay. So long as there's not violence or abuse that enters in, it's okay to argue. And if there was abuse that entered in, then you need to address whatever is broken in you. And she needs to address whatever is broken in her, that you would wound the person you love. But you just don't up and move out the next day. That's number one. Number two, why are you looking at her Facebook or following her on the internet dating sites when you are wounded and you are hurting? The last thing you need to do is heap more hurt on top of your brokenness. She's mourning too. Obviously, she's hurting. And the way she's dealing with that pain is probably not the best way, but it's her way. And you don't get to control that or change it. If you walked away from your home, if you walked away from your relationship, walk away from the need to douse yourself in lemon juice to further hurt your wounds. And number three, which is the most important. Call me silly, call me crazy, but when my heart is broken beyond repair, I need to take it to the one who made the heart and have him fix it. Those are my thoughts, Scott.

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1: So what in the world is going on in your world right now? Is there peace in your relationships? Is there peace in your heart and in your home? Do you find yourself wishing for yesteryear or looking back with fondness or longing? You can't go backwards. Stop looking that way. That's not the direction you're heading. It's good to have memories and to cherish those memories. It's good to build traditions so that you can talk about those things with your kids and build on those memories. But you got to live your life in the here and the now. I know a woman who's been divorced, I don't know, 7, 8 years. Remarried. She remarried just a few months after her divorce. And yet, she lives her entire life in yesteryear. She cannot let go of the past to move forward into the future. Constantly reliving the past, rehashing the mistakes of her ex or the choices they made. And I wonder how that must break her husband's heart, the man she is betrothed to now, to sit and listen to her reliving over and over and over again the heartache from somebody in the past. Why do that? Why waste what you've got right before you, what God has given you, in the here and now, hanging on to the pain of yesteryear? You're missing out on all the beauty that today has to offer. Embrace this moment, this hour, the gift that God has given you today. Something to think about as we slip through this night together. You're listening to Delilah.

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1: Last year, I had back pain radiating down my right leg. 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
5: 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Who is this?
6: This is Shiloh.
5: Shiloh, what can I do for you?
6: I want to dedicate a song to this really great guy at my church. He's going to the Army tomorrow, and he's been in our church service for a very long time.
5: Okay, Shiloh, are you calling to request a song because he's been in your services and you've just sort of felt this affinity for him, or because on top of all that, you have a little crush on him?
6: Oh, no, I just a really good guy. And
5: no little crush, Shiloh?
6: No.
5: Then why are you giggling like that? You're shy, aren't you? I will play a good song. Which one did you want to hear?
6: I would like you to dedicate some because you're really good at that.
5: I will do a really good song for you.
6: Okay, thank you.

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1: 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And it's time for you to focus on your heart, who you love and why you love them, and what you want to tell me about them.

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1: Hi, thank you for calling. This is Delilah.
2: Hi, Delilah. How are you?
1: I'm good. Who's this?
2: My name is Ann.
1: Ann, what can I do for you?
2: I am calling tonight because I want to dedicate a song to the most wonderful person in my world, which is my husband. We're going on 23 years together. We've made it through thick. We've made it through thin. We have three grown children. And he's got some health issues, and it's really made us appreciate every day. And after all these years, he's still the one.
1: Listen to you getting all emotional about this man.
2: He's the love of my life.
1: That is obvious.
2: Yes.
1: That is obvious. The sound of your voice, the love that is palpable coming through the airwaves is beautiful.
2: He is my world. He treats me like a queen, and anything in his power to do something that I want, he does it for me. He's there for me.
1: So he's dependable, reliable, and cute to boot?
2: Oh, yes. Yes. the most handsome man in the world.
1: All right. I will play that song, and you guys can have a nice slow dance tonight.

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1: Oftentimes, humans, we all do it, I do it, use our imagination to project into the future, and we envision the worst things happening. We project into the future and we see that we're losing our job. We project into the future and we see the person that we're dating isn't really all in and we're going to be miserable. We project into the future and we see that the tests the doctor is going to get back are going to say that, you know, it's terrible, horrible, no good, very bad news. We project into the future that our kids who are struggling are going to end up addicted or making really bad choices. We project, we imagine. And I'm here to tell you that all the worrying in the world is not going to change a thing. It's going to give you gray hair. It's going to give you high blood pressure. It's going to give you stress. It's not going to give you peace, and it's not going to solve anything. Okay? So stop worrying and start imagining the best. Start imagining that miracles can happen. And the more you focus on those good things, whatever things are good and rich and pure and sweet, focus on those things. You're listening to Delilah.
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1: Hello, this is Judy.
2: Who are you thinking of tonight?
1: It's for my husband and I. We're separated.
2: Why?
1: Because I told him I couldn't live the way we were living anymore. And
2: how were you living? What was hurting you?
1: We weren't living together, but we weren't together.
2: So you were living like roommates?
1: Yeah.
2: And you said, hey, I am still a young woman.
1: Yep.
2: I deserve to be treated like a woman.
1: Yeah, he did things he wanted, but he wouldn't do things I wanted. And I just said, no, I won't live this way any longer. Well, I think now he is realizing I mean it. And he's been talking. And
2: like, what kind of things was he doing that he wanted but not being a partner to you?
1: Well, he'd go and do anything he wanted to do, but if I wanted to do something, it's stuff he doesn't like to do, so he wouldn't do it, like go to the movies or, you know, go out to eat, just stuff like that.
2: And so was there anything that the two of you enjoyed together?
1: Well, yeah, there used to be, but didn't seem to be anymore. He's just, to me, he's gotten old in his ways, and he didn't want to change. And he thought I'd still live that way. And I said, no, I won't live that way anymore. I want my husband back.
2: And have you tried inspiring him to change by wearing something red with high heels?
1: No, not that.
2: Okay,
1: yeah.
2: All right. Well, come on, Judy. Break out the heavy artillery.
1: Yeah, I have.
2: Get some new perfume. Get a new color lipstick. Find some high heels that look sexy. And then say, okay, now is it worth going to a movie with me?
1: Yeah, right.

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1: 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Thank you for letting me tuck you into bed tonight. 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
10: Thank you for calling. Who's this?
11: Hello, Delilah. This is Robert.
10: Robert, welcome. What can I do for you tonight?
11: Oh, I would like to hear a song. I'm a single gentleman, but I do have a special woman in my life.
10: And what is the special person's name?
11: Well, it's you.
10: Aww.
11: Yeah, there's not a night that goes by when I don't get smiles on my face, and sometimes I get tears in my eyes from other listeners that have magnificent stories.
10: Yeah, we do have amazing stories.
11: Wow.
10: Amazing stories.
11: Yep.
10: You know, somebody accused me one time of making these calls up. I'm like, are you serious? What do you think? I've got like a stable full of actors that call in, and who could write this stuff?
11: Right, yeah.
10: It's like, oh my word.
11: Yep.
10: Well, let me find a song just for you from me, honey.
11: Thank you.

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96.1 WEJZ, Jacksonville's best variety. The Morning Show with Yvonne, getting your Tuesday morning started. Here we are on this June 30th. What do we celebrate today? Well, some fun stuff. It's National Meteor Watch Day, so a great excuse to spend the evening stargazing, looking for shooting stars, maybe. It's Social Media Day, so we have to ask, which is your favorite social media? 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And it's National Outfit of the Day. So yes, OOTD. We might have to ask to see those OOTDs on our Facebook page today. All right, coming up on the show at 7:20, going to play Pop Quiz, Know Your Music, and we've got four tickets to any regular season Jacksonville Jumbo Shrimp home game that you want to go to. And then, of course, we'll kick off your Tuesday workday commercial free at 7:30. And after a heat advisory yesterday, well, kind of more heat, but not quite as bad, I guess you could say. 91 is the high today, with a chance of afternoon storms with overnight lows in the upper 70s. Your sunrise this morning at 6:28. It's 79 right now.

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The Morning Show with Yvonne. Commercial free for your Tuesday workday coming up at 7:30. July 4th weekend, TSA is bracing to screen nearly 19 million air travelers across the 4th of July weekend. That spans from June 30th through July 6th. The highest traffic is expected on July 2nd, with an expected 3 million people traveling through airports that day.

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The Morning Show with Yvonne. Thank you for getting your Tuesday morning started with us. We'll kick it off commercial free at 7:30. But coming up next, someone put together a list of the ugliest cars ever made. See if yours is on the list. I let it fall.

0: 96.1 WEJZ, Jacksonville's best variety. The Morning Show with Yvonne. Thank you for starting your Tuesday morning off with us. We'll kick it off commercial-free coming up here at 7:30. But what is the ugliest car you've ever seen? According to the internet, here are the ugliest cars ever made. The first one, the Tesla Cybertruck, and you see one everywhere these days. Someone even put flames on their car and nicknamed it the Dumpster Fire. Number two, the Toyota Prius, but Prius owners really don't care. They're laughing all the way to the bank about all that money they save on gas. Number three, the AMC Pacer. Many say it looks like a bug. Number four was the Ford Crown Vic family truckster. If you picture Chevy Chase driving down the road in vacation while singing Holiday Road, you're right. The Chevy Lumina van at number five because it's so pointy. And the Nissan Cube was number six. Surprised the El Camino didn't make the list. What do you think is the ugliest car ever made? You can leave us an open mic on our app or text us 904-721-3696.
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And Bon Jovi's residency at Madison Square Garden starts next week. After Wedding Palooza, of course. Taylor and Travis. And John Bon Jovi says he's fully recovered from his vocal cord surgery and is totally ready to hit the stage. Now, you remember John underwent vocal cord surgery in 2022, and his recovery took a lot longer than expected, but he never lost faith. Bon Jovi set to play 9 shows at MSG starting July 7th. And yes,

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July 4th week, so let's talk the most patriotic states in the nation. Where does Florida rank? We'll share next.

0: Jacksonville's best variety, 96.1 WEJZ, the morning show with Yvonne. Thank you for starting your Tuesday morning off with us. Short week, July 4th week, so let's talk the most patriotic states in the nation. Where does Florida rank? It's not good. But number one, Virginia, is considered the most patriotic state in the nation. The Commonwealth ranks number one on WalletHub's 2026 list of the most patriotic states in America due to its high military presence, strong civic engagement, and excellent civics education. The study analyzed 13 key metrics, and Virginia tops the list for active duty personnel, veteran population, and high voter turnout. According to the WalletHub report, the remaining top 10 most patriotic states behind Virginia: Montana, Vermont, Colorado, Oregon, North Dakota, Washington, Maryland, Minnesota, and New Hampshire. So where did Florida rank? 46th. Florida ranked 46th in the bottom five least patriotic states in the country. Ouch! We performed decently in military metrics, but our score was pulled down by low community involvement. Military engagement, we ranked 21st. Civics education, we ranked first. Yes, Florida earned the top spot for requiring a standalone civics course to graduate high school, but civic engagement ranked 46th. That's the category that dragged us down. Our neighbors to the north in Georgia ranked 21st. Way to go, Georgia. And Arkansas was the least patriotic state.
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0: 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Ooh, I gotta have faith. 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

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The morning show with Yvonne here at 7:09. Commercial free for your Tuesday workday coming up at the bottom of the hour. But we opened the show bright and early this morning saying it was National Social Media Day. Do we really need a day to celebrate it? Well, probably not. But we do have some fun stats to share with you next.

0: Jacksonville's best variety, 96.1 WEJZ, the morning show with Yvonne here at 7:12 on your Tuesday morning. We'll be commercial free at the bottom of the hour, but we opened the show bright and early this morning saying it was National Social Media Day. It was originally created back in 2010 by Mashable to recognize social media's impact on bringing the world together. But ironically, a lot of the companies it was celebrating back in 2010 have since gone extinct. MySpace, Friendster, and Vine, all just a distant memory now. Some other stats about social media. The average person spends 141 minutes a day on social media, over 2 hours, and that seems light. Over 5.4 billion people use social media yearly so far. 84% of Americans say they've used YouTube. 71% of Americans have used Facebook. And only 50% have used Instagram. And the craziest fun fact about Social Media Day, more people in the world own a mobile phone than a toothbrush. What? If you had to guess, how many minutes per day do you spend on social media? Be honest. And which is your favorite? Facebook, Instagram, Snapchat, TikTok. 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

Teddy Swims on 96.1 WEJZ, Jacksonville's best variety. The morning show with Yvonne here at 7:21 on your Tuesday morning. We'll be commercial free for the workday coming up in 9 minutes. But on a Tuesday at this time, fun and games with Pop Quiz, Know Your Music. And we've got 4 tickets to any regular season Jacksonville Jumbo Shrimp home game that you want to go to, if you can tell me the title and artist of this song. 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
1: Yes, very good. NSYNC's Bye, Bye, Bye. Very good. You've got yourself 4 tickets to any regular season Jacksonville Jumbo Shrimp home game you want to go to. Any? Have you been down to the ballpark yet this summer?
0: We have, actually. This past weekend we went.
1: 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Well, you're going to go again, so enjoy it on us. You can join us July 10th. We're going to be out there for the Shrimp taking on the Durham Bulls. And game time is scheduled for 7:05 that day. But once again, any game you want to go to. So congratulations, Brittany.
0: Thank you.
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96.1 WEJZ, Jacksonville's best variety. The morning show with Yvonne here at 7:33. Rolling commercial free for your Tuesday. Some exciting World Cup games yesterday, including Paraguay stunning Germany in that penalty shootout. I've never seen such an exciting game so far this year, and I feel like I've watched quite a few of them, by the way. World Cup action starts once again today at 1 p.m. with Ivory Coast versus Norway, France versus Sweden at 5, ending the night with Mexico versus Ecuador at 9 p.m.

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And happy 250th birthday, America. USA Today took a look at the top 50 TV shows that define the American experience, shows that help shape pop culture, reflect everyday American life. On the list, I Love Lucy, Sesame Street, Happy Days, Cheers, Seinfeld, Friends, American Idol. So many great shows on there. Which one would you say? You can always leave us an open mic on our app.

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Jacksonville's best variety, 96.1 WEJZ, the morning show with Yvonne here at 8:10, commercial free on your Tuesday. And it's official, the Michael Jackson movie is now the highest grossing biopic of all time, making $977 million worldwide, surpassing the film Oppenheimer, which ended its run at $975 million globally. Michael opened in April. It's still in theaters, but you can also watch it from the comfort of your own home after its digital release earlier this month.

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And nobody won the Powerball last night, so that jackpot climbs to $375 million. But the big one is $511 million. Tonight is the drawing for Mega Millions. Got to buy that ticket. You got to buy it if you want to actually be in it to win it. I feel like very lucky today. I think this is my shot. I'm hoping.

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The morning show with Yvonne. Thank you for getting your Tuesday morning started with us here at 8:47. And travel for the 4th started yesterday. 19 million of us expected to fly. So up next, things you should never put in a TSA bin at the airport. We'll share with you after the Eurythmics.

0: Jacksonville's best variety, 96.1 WEJZ, the morning show with Yvonne here at 8:51. Thank you for getting your Tuesday morning started with us. And TSA says nearly 19 million Americans will travel between June 30th and July 6th. So the airport is going to be a little bit more stressful than usual. So travel experts want to remind you of the items you should never place in a TSA bin. The first one, wallets and cash. 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If you lose cash, if it's lost in the TSA machine, the government will not return it. That's not good. Number two, passport or ID. It's the same with your wallet. Just put it safely in a bag. Number three, your phone. Apparently, TSA lines are the number one place for stolen smartphones. Number four, watches and jewelry. Nothing small or valuable goes in that bin. Number five, loose lithium batteries or power banks. They're a fire risk. And finally, headphones, glasses, and neck pillows. Not because you might lose them, but because the TSA bins are loaded with germs and those items are about to touch your face. Ew. Did you know that between 90,000 and 100,000 items are left at airport security every month in the U.S.? Don't add to that number. And safe travels this July 4th weekend.
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Jacksonville's best variety, the morning show with Yvonne here at 9:07 on your Tuesday morning. And so happy Celine Dion is doing so well after all her health struggles. She's got a new single out. She's also got a 10-night residency starting in September and a TV series about her childhood in the works.

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3: 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But then pioneers like Al Jarvis developed personalities. 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

0: 96.1 WEJZ, Jacksonville's best variety. The morning show with Yvonne, wrapping things up on this Tuesday morning here at 9:45. Last day of June, July 1st tomorrow. I don't know. After July 4th, I feel like, oh, summer's over. But anyway, we're going to enjoy every last minute of it. And the good news is it's not quite as hot as it was yesterday. Yesterday's feel like was over 100, 110, as a matter of fact. Today, we're only getting up to 88. It's like spring. We do have a chance of showers. Those should roll in about 2 p.m. this afternoon. And then plenty of sunshine and 90 for a high tomorrow. So again, not quite as hot. And that's the way it's looking pretty much throughout the July 4th weekend. But of course, on Thursday at 8:50, we will have Michelle McCormick from News for Jax join us to tell us what the July 4th weekend weather looks like. But tomorrow on the show, 7:20, we're going to play What the Heck Was That? Give you another chance to win 4 tickets to any regular season Jacksonville Jumbo Shrimp home game that you want to go to. And of course, we'll kick off your Wednesday workday or getaway day commercial free at 7:30. Until then, make it a great day, my friends. Jordan Klein's up next.
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96.1 WEJC, Jacksonville's best variety. Hi, it's Jordan, and welcome to a Tuesday. Not as hot today. Hot, but just not as. So there you go.

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It's Jordan. And as you are now settled into work, first of all, love that. Thank you. 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

96.1 WEJC, Jacksonville's best variety. 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Do you remember those ones that were like snakes? You would light them and they would coil up and move. I used to be so freaked out by those things as a kid. Still, nope, don't want any part of that.

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Oh, yeah. 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

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Hi to Kim listening to us in St. Augustine, Donna on the south side, and Lisa in East Arlington. Ladies, thank you so much for having us on while you're working hard today. 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

96.1 WEJC, Jacksonville's best variety. Thunderstorms, a very slight chance. Slight. We're going to say high of 90, so just a tad cooler than usual. It's Timbaland on 96.1 WEJC.

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See, we're just flying through this week. And it's a holiday week. How about that? You're Steve Perry on 96.1 WEJC.

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Big hello to Vicky, listening to us in Keystone Heights. We got Denise on the north side and Darlene in Arlington. Guys, thank you so much for having us on today. And in fact, I'd love to know what you are up to. You can always text me right here in the studio at 904-721-3696. I may even text you back with a meme, because that's how I communicate.

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4: Celebrating America's 250th birthday. 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
5: 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The noise that you hear at the moment is the sound of the air raid siren. I'm standing here just on the steps of St. Martin's in the Fields.
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This will not only just be a Billy Joel song to me. If you are a kid in the early 80s, then you know it's a Bosom Buddies theme song. That's how it will always be to me.

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If you love your baseball as much as I do, I sure hope you will make it a point to join us, 96.1, at Vistar Ballpark on July 10th, when the Shrimp hosts the Durham Bulls. We'll be there with bells on, of course. Give me

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I think she's hot. I think that's a problem. 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What?

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96.1 WEJC, Jacksonville's best variety, a little bit of a break from the heat, not as bad. A high of 90 today, partly cloudy, and 90 tomorrow as well. 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

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Big hello to Cindy listening to us in East Arlington. We got Brittany in St. Augustine. A lot of people from St. Augustine today listening. Love it. And Carol, thanks for listening to us in St. Mary's, Georgia.

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Matt is up next, taking you through the rest of your workday. It's what he's here for. You put him to work, and he's here for you. 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
0: 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So, yeah, there's that. Very sunny tomorrow. 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

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Yvonne giving away tickets to any regular season Jumbo Shrimp home game. And next week, she might just give away tickets to an iconic 80s band. And no, it won't be Cool in the Gang.

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96.1 WEJZ tomorrow and Thursday are going to be like the last sunny days before we head into like many, many, many, many, many days of rain getting into the 4th of July weekend. 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

Hi, it's Delilah on 96.1 WEJZ, Jacksonville. Hi there. Welcome to your Tuesday. Is it Taco Tuesday in your house? When my son Zach was, I don't know, 10 or 12, he decided every Tuesday had to be Taco Tuesday in our house. If it is Taco Tuesday with your family, let's talk about it, huh? I'm going to be here to talk to you all night long. 1-888-633-5452.

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1: Hi, Justin. This is Delilah. What can I do for you?
2: Well, I wanted to call for all those people that don't believe in destiny. I actually grew up 18 hours from where I live, and the last 2 months have been the happiest 2 months of my life. I actually got with somebody that I used to go to high school with, and last night she made me the happiest man in the world when I asked her to marry me, and she said yes.
1: Congratulations.
2: Thank you.
1: So you've known her since high school.
2: Yeah, and we hadn't spoken 15 years before finding each other, ironically, on Facebook.
1: And what is it about this young woman that made you say, this is the one, this is her?
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1: Okay, I'll do that for you.
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14: 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Tonight's Delilah's Dilemma is from a young woman who says, I'm dating a really great guy who I care very much about, but I don't see myself falling in love with him. We've been together for several months now. That emotional connection is just lacking for me. And I've been thinking about my ex-boyfriend a lot lately. We both made a lot of mistakes in the past, but I miss him all the time. And I want to make what we had work. Now that I've been in a healthy relationship and know how to have realistic expectations of one another, and I know he feels the same way. But breaking up with the great guy I'm currently dating is going to be so hard. How do I do it without hurting him any more than I have to? Sometimes I wonder if I'm making the right decision. I'm the one who needs to end this relationship, and yet I'm the one crying about it before it's even happened. What am I doing, Delilah? Please help, from Jessica. Jessica, I will share my insights with you coming up next. You're listening to Delilah.
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1: Jessica writes to me. She's in a healthy relationship with realistic expectations. She cares very much about the guy, and she cries when she thinks about breaking up with him, but she says, I'm not in love with him. She goes on to say she's still in love with the ex. Jessica, if I were you, I would go talk to somebody, a best friend, a counselor, somebody who has a better understanding of you, because it sounds like you very much love the guy you're dating. You care about him. He's healthy. You cry when you think of breaking up. You call him a great guy. Could it be that your ex is very unhealthy and you're addicted to that unhealthy pain, that roller coaster ride? And now that you're not going up and down and having crazy mood swings, you're bored because you're used to the insanity of an unhealthy relationship. Or it could be you truly love your ex and you truly can work it out, and you're kind of using the man you're with right now just as a comfort. I would say that you need to speak to somebody, a counselor that can really help you sort this out. Good luck.

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With another chance to win 4 tickets to any regular season Jacksonville Jumbo Shrimp home game.

0: 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Good evening and welcome to your Tuesday night. How was your day today? Did you get a lot accomplished? Did you have a great day? I'm glad that you are here with us tonight as we do our best to smooth off the rough edges of your day, to take the focus off all the bad news, sad news, tragic news, frustrating news, the things that can steal your peace of mind, the things that can steal your joy. We want to put the focus back on the good news, on the people that you love, on the relationships that matter, on the kids that might be driving you crazy as they leave the little popsicle wrappers or Otter Pop wrappers all over the house or the yard, but you love them so much. We want to put the focus back on those things. We want to put the focus back on the people you love and how to show them how much you love them. That's what this show is all about. Thank you for spending time with us tonight. 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
0: Hi, thanks for calling. Who is this?
13: This is Rob.
0: Hi, Rob. What can I do for you tonight?
13: Well, I'm calling to request a song for my wife, Monica, and we've been married for 4 years, and I just want her to know that she's my whole inspiration for living, and I love her a lot.
0: You've been married how long?
13: For 4 years.
0: And you're still grinning.
13: Oh, yes.
0: I like hearing that. So she is your soul and inspiration. Is that what you're telling me?
13: That is what I'm telling you.
0: And she makes you grin from ear to ear.
13: From ear to ear, that's right.
0: All right, let me see what I can do for you.
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2: 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Jacksonville. Welcome to your summer night. I am here for you. I am here to help you celebrate things like fireflies and fireworks, to celebrate walks to the park, finding cool stones. I am here to help you celebrate delicious summertime watermelon, sweet and juicy, and fresh corn on the cob. 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Welcome to your summer night.